0: deal has been reached. A critical incident investigation has been declared following a pursuit near Wagga Wagga. Several southern states are in for a drenching today. Heavy falls are expected across Victoria, regional South Australia and some of Tasmania. And Porsche and Toy Story have combined forces to create special cars inspired by characters from the movies.
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0: The Dolphins have now got 6 wins in a row, leapfrogging the Roosters and sitting fourth on the NRL ladder after belting the Sydney side 48-10. Daily Cherry Evans says it was a roller coaster.
3: Yeah, very conflicting, that's for sure. I mean, there was a proud moment to be named captain of this great club. Then there's the disappointment of the game.
0: A late goal has seen Canada salvage a 1-1 draw in their Football World Cup opener with Bosnia. America are taking on Paraguay today. And the Chiefs have surged to a fourth straight final after inflicting a 49-12 defeat on the Crusaders.
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4: And good morning. A mostly sunny Saturday ahead with light winds. We are heading for a max today of 28 degrees and overnight 16. Your Sunday's looking mostly sunny too. Monday, partly cloudy. Highs of 28 across the board.
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0: One Republic. I Ain't Worried. Playing now. 106.3. Good morning. This is Stu on your Saturday. How you doing? You alright? Thank you to Adam and Donnie for Reheated. What a week those boys have had. And I tell you, this time next week, they are going to be hurting. Because on Friday is our Townsville Sign Marathon and a half. Around the Townsville Sign. We're thinking it's about 1,500 laps, a marathon and a half. It starts at 6 a.m. raising money for Ronald McDonald House Charities. It is going to be a real vibe. We want you to come down, join the party. It's going to be live on 106.3. It's going to be live streamed on our socials as well. You can jump on, have a couple of laps, have some fun. It's going to be epic. And of course, it's all for Ronald McDonald House Charities in the big lead up to the Townsville Running Festival in August. How good! So I can imagine Adam and Donnie are going to be very stiff, very sore, very tight after a marathon and a half. It's going to be a big week on Star 106.3, and it's going to be a great day today because the tunes are loaded, the playlist is packed, and Bryan Adams, Miley Cyrus, Imagine Dragons, and Bruno Mars, baby, plays next.
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2: So today I'm going to have a go at trying to convince your friend Andrew, is it?
3: Yes, Andrew. Okay, here's okay. Some info about him. His wife's name's Jess. He's a bit of a comedian. He plays a bit of music, like plays a bit of piano, like comedic piano.
2: Okay.
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2: Hey, Andrew, how you doing? It's Jimmy.
4: Jimmy, hey, how's things?
2: Man, I reckon I haven't seen you since you and Jess got married.
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4: 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Yep, that's right.
3: Andrew, can I just chime in? Donnie, this is Andrew Hansen from The Chaser.
4: And a very nice man. 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

0: Bruno Mars playing on 106.3. It is Star. I'm Stu. It is a Saturday morning. I hope you're doing all right. Now, our Workspace Invaders is on right now. Would you like to win a share of $20,000? 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And get ready, because each Friday we're rocking around to a workplace to find you if you've entered, and you could be getting $5,000. Now, just after 4 o'clock yesterday, the Star car hit the road. We went to see Aston. Ha ha, and it was a big afternoon.
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2: Hey, it's Molly. I just pulled up. I'm about to go in and surprise this week's winner of $5,000 for our Workspace Invaders. Let's go.
3: Hello. I was wondering if Aston was available.
4: Aston.
3: Hello. Are you Aston?
5: I am.
3: You are. Come over here.
5: Hi.
3: So you've entered our 20K Workspace Invaders competition. Do you know what we're here for today?
5: Maybe.
3: I'm here to let you know you've won $5,000.
5: Are you kidding?
3: I'm not kidding. You're our this week's winner! She's won $5,000!
5: Are you serious?
3: Yes.
5: Well, you're not joking.
3: No, I'm not joking. What are you going to do with this?
5: Stop shaking.
3: Stop shaking.
5: Yeah, can we close the shop?
3: Yeah, well, are you going to share it with your workmates?
5: Maybe.
3: We'll see, now that you've actually won.
5: Really? Thank you very much.
3: Yeah, much appreciated. Anything special coming up that you could spend the money on?
5: Really like a holiday. Overdue for a holiday. It was 9 years ago, so wouldn't mind putting a bit towards that.
3: Absolutely. Well,
5: got a couple of cars to fix, so yeah.
3: Awesome.
5: Yeah. Sorry.
3: That's okay. That's cool.
0: Aston, congratulations. Thank you, Molly. $5,000 going to Aston. Could be you next Friday for our Workspace Invaders. I would register and I would do it right now at star1063.com.au. Smarter computing starts here. 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And I got Go West, Gracie Abrahams and the John Butler Trio on the other side.
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0: Darwin 063, hey, it's Adam and Donnie. Hope you're enjoying your Saturday. We're back Monday morning from 6, and next week is the big marathon week, Don.
1: Marathon and a half.
0: Oh, that's
1: We're
0: right.
1: going to be running 63 kilometres around the Townsville sign, and things are going to get kicked up a notch come Monday morning. You don't want to miss it, because more entrants are coming into the race.
0: Adam and Donnie, we'll see you next week.

0: Zara's 106.3. It is almost 11 o'clock. I'm Stu. If you're heading to Country Music Festival today, have a great time. If you're heading to the Townsville Folk Festival, I hear that is where it's at this weekend. Enjoy yourself. It's going to be an incredible couple of days. So much cool stuff happening around our great city. We've got the Filipina Festival on today. Started at 9 o'clock. Now, I'm going straight there to Strand Park as soon as I'm done because this will be electric. Celebrate colour. It will be a full day of vibrant cultural performances. And you know the Filipinos can sing better than anyone else. And the food, oh, can you imagine the food? There's traditional dancing. There is just it's a celebration. And it's happening right now. Strand Park from 9 right through to 9:30 tonight. How good is that? Rumble. Townsville is set to take off as well at Murray Park Skate Park. That's on today too. And Molly Malone's have a bunch of bands tonight. Danny is at 237 tonight, of course. It is just a great weekend. So much happening. And tomorrow, of course, the markets. Got to get down to Cottle's Markets. I do every Sunday to get my dumplings. And then the Willows Rotary Markets are on as well at the Willows Shopping Centre. So, to be honest, no excuses. So much to do. This weekend with Star 106.3. News is next.
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12: Hi there, Alana McIntyre here with the latest. The war between the US and Iran looks closer to ending. The Iranian foreign minister says a deal hasn't been closer. Pakistan's prime minister has confirmed the final text of the agreement has been reached. BBC correspondent Bert Bernard Dubisman Jr. says this deal would see Iran give up its enriched uranium and it would open the Strait of Hormuz.
5: Quite significantly, the official also said that it would require kind of a lasting peace, which in practice means that Iran would have to stop funding proxy militias, for example, Hezbollah in Lebanon.
12: One Nation has gone ahead with its fundraiser in Melbourne, but at a different location and surrounded by police. MP Barnaby Joyce says the party is only going to grow.
11: And when we go to dinner parties, when people say, who do you vote for? You say, I vote One Nation, mate. I vote One Nation. Why don't you?
12: One man, understood to be a One Nation supporter, was taken away by police outside the event as protesters gathered. Singer Duffy has been seen out and about in Wales. It's the first time she's been seen in public in more than 15 years after being drugged and sexually assaulted in a horrific kidnapping. Mr. Beast has made YouTube history. He became the first to surpass 500 million subscribers. The content creator saying, it's insane.
13: It's funny, the more famous I become, the more people are like, oh, he had a rich family or blah, blah, that's why you give away money. Like, both my parents were in the military and, you know, they we ended up going bankrupt back in 2008 in the financial crisis. And, like, when I started this channel, I couldn't afford equipment.
1: For 185 years, Australians have trusted Elders Real Estate. 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
12: The Dolphins have made it 6 on the trot after downing the Roosters 48-10. Coach Christian Wolfe says he thought their defence was outstanding.
14: I just thought they came with a really good intensity and we had to weather a little bit at the start and I like the way we did that.
12: At the World Cup, Ryan Reynolds and Mike Myers were in attendance as Canada fought back to draw in the co-host opening clash with Bosnia in Toronto. The Americans are taking on Paraguay this hour in LA.
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0: Mostly sunny with light winds is what Bomber's forecasting for our Saturday across Townsville and North Queensland. 28's the high, 16 is the low. Your Sunday's looking mostly sunny, high 28. Monday, partly cloudy. And that's the kind of vibe for the week. Partly cloudy next week, all right? Currently in the city, through the square window, Stuart and Stanley. Looks pretty good.
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0: Ed Sheeran is playing on Star 106.3. This is Stu on your Saturday. Now, Jade, who works here in the Arvos from 1 o'clock here at Star 106.3, she is our kitchen queen. I don't know how she does this, but she can make the most incredible sweet treats and dishes. She brought in a caramel slice the other day. Now, I am lactose intolerant. It's high risk, high reward. It was high risk, and the reward was so good. This thing was incredible. Now, Jade has teamed up with our friends at Harvey Norman for Townsville's Kitchen Showdown. We have your chance to win incredible prizes. 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This week, Jade is going to narrow down the recipes. She's going to cook our top three, and then we're having a massive party at Harvey Norman next Saturday. This exact time next Saturday, Jade will be live, and it's all on. 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But first, get that recipe in. star1063.com.au. Harvey Norman and Smeg, everything to love about cooking. And you know how good those Smeg appliances are. They look good. They're slick. They're the best of the best. So, website, Jade and the Arvos, your recipe, next Saturday, Harvey Norman, it is on. Banners, Taylor Swift, the Thompson twins. On the other side, we are Star 106.3.
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3: 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Honestly, it felt like two friends catching up. We're just getting to know each other a bit more. 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

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Now that we've given our tech team a heart attack, let's play some new music instead. 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Taylor Swift, I Knew It, I Knew You.

0: Teo Cruz, Dynamite, playing on 106.3. This is Stu. We are star. It's a Saturday. Changed my life. I'm not joking. I sleep better now. My back hasn't hurt for absolute months, and it's all thanks to Rob and the team at Snooze. I'm not joking. Those guys are incredible. Now, we love Snooze. And I don't know if you were listening to Adam and Donnie yesterday, but they have a stack load of mattresses to win. The game is called Adam and Donnie Snooze to Win. Yesterday, they gave away a single mattress valued at over $1,000. This Friday coming, it's a queen mattress valued at $1,699. And then the next Friday, the 26th of June, it's a king mattress valued at $2,399. This is all thanks to Snooze. You have to listen to Adam and Donnie next Friday. When you hear the Snooze alarm during the show, call 1-300-001-063. Whammo, a brand new mattress is yours. How good is that? The Snooze Sealy Sale on June 27th. It's amazing what a little snooze will do, and it's amazing the difference a new mattress and a pillow can make in your life. I cannot recommend this foamy pillow thing enough. Like, seriously, if you've got back issues, go and see the team at Snooze. They will sort you out. Life-changing. Right, what shall I do? I'll play Olivia Dean. I'll play G-Flip and Glass Animals. And then I do believe I've just seen him through the glass window with his brand new haircut. He's looking sharp. He's giving me the thumbs up. Donnie is on next on Star, as in after 12, right here.
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0: 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Hey, it's Adam and Donnie. Hope you're enjoying your Saturday. We're back Monday morning from 6, and next week is the big marathon week, Don.
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0: Oh, that's
1: we're
0: right.
1: Going to be running 63 kilometres around the Townsville sign, and things are going to get kicked up a notch come Monday morning. You don't want to miss it because more entrants are coming into the race.
0: Adam and Donnie, we'll see you next week.

0: We are Star 106.3. This is Stu on your Saturday. It is just about midday. I've never been so excited to finish work. The reason? I'm heading down to the Filipino Festival, which is on right now at Strand Park. It is a celebration of colour, culture and community. The Filipino Festival is on. And I just love... when I've got lots of Filipino friends. They sing incredibly. They're the most loving people. And my goodness, their food is amazing. Now, the festival has food. It has dancing. It has music. It is just on. It's on right now. So, listen, Donnie's here. We're going to get the news away, and then I'm straight down there for some Filipino lunch. It's going to be a great day. Lots happening around our city today, of course. We've got the Rainbow Festival on tonight at the Warehouse. A bunch of cool live bands at Molly Malone's tonight as well. There's an epic big gig going down at the Herbert. What's that one called? Is it Defective with all the cool DJs? Yeah, that's going to be sick. And, of course, tonight, Danny, DJ Delicious, at 237. Now, I'm going to try and attend all of those things and get to the markets tomorrow. It's going to be an interesting weekend. Have a great day. Donnie's up next. We'll see you soon.
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19: Hi there, Alana McIntyre here with the latest. In breaking news, a woman in her 30s is fighting for life after being bitten by a shark in Sydney. Police have cleared the nearby Coogee Oval to facilitate the landing of the Care Flight helicopter so they can airlift the woman to hospital. Beaches including Coogee, Clovelly and Bronte have all been closed. A man has been pinned to the ground by police at a One Nation fundraiser in Melbourne. The man, understood to be a prominent neo-Nazi, was not arrested. However, there was a heavy police presence as protesters gathered outside the event in South Melbourne last night. Pauline Hanson says the fundraiser was moved to a different location because they had too many people, not due to safety fears. When asked about the party's surging popularity today, Labor's Chris Bowen put both One Nation and the Liberals in the same bag.
1: They'll continue to promote anger, not answers.
19: Elon Musk has become the world's first trillionaire. SpaceX has made its debut on the New York stock market. After the opening bell rang, Elton John's Rocket Man played out on the live feed. A deal between the US and Iran is now closer than ever, according to the Iranian foreign minister. Heavy falls are expected across Victoria, regional South Australia and some of Tasmania today. And Victoria Beckham has praised her husband as he received his Hollywood star after joking that she thought she'd be getting her own.
8: Earning a star takes a little more than surviving the late 90s.
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19: The Dolphins have leapfrogged the Roosters after thrashing the Sydney side 48-10 last night. Tom Jenkins has signed a 3-year contract extension with the Panthers. Today, the Sharks will meet the Warriors in New Zealand. And United States are beginning their World Cup journey against Paraguay in LA. The co-hosts received a phone call from US President Donald Trump ahead of their opener.
22: I think you've got a really good chance of going all the way. I want to wish you a lot of luck.
19: The Canadians drew 1-1 with Bosnia in front of Mike Myers and Ryan Reynolds.
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0: A beautiful Saturday for us across Townsville today. Mostly sunny conditions, a top of 25. Tonight the low will be 11 degrees. 26 the top tomorrow, partly cloudy. You can feel it in
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Happy Saturday to you. My name is Donnie, rocking with you on Star 106.3, and we'll be doing so until later on this afternoon. I hope that you're having a fantastic day today. I need to ask you a favour. I know that you've only just started hearing me talk and I'm already asking for something, but I really do need something from you. I'm running a marathon next Friday. In fact, a marathon and a half around the Townsville sign. Yes, just the sign on its own. How far is that? I'm not exactly sure, but the total distance will be 63 kilometers. I'm doing it with my co-host Adam. We're raising money for Ronald McDonald House Charities. In fact, every single lap is another dollar raised, and we need your help. Next Friday, put it in your calendar. Come down, do

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1: It's back for 2026, the Townsville Side Marathon. Thousands of laps around the Townsville Side, all raising money for Ronald McDonald House Charities. It's a whole marathon just around the Townsville Side. We're joined by Nick DiMeo, the mayor. And Adam, you seem to have a bit of a smile as well. What's going on?
2: Can I tell them exactly how long this is going to be this time?
1: Well, I believe it's just a marathon, right?
2: No. You can't just do a marathon, Donnie.
1: What do you mean?
2: You've done a marathon last time.
1: Yeah, it was 1,000 laps around the side, 42 kilometres.
2: Tell me now, what happens if we did a marathon and a half?
1: There would be a lot of chafe involved.
3: What's bigger than a marathon, Donnie? A marathon and a half marathon.
1: A marathon, you want to do a half marathon on top of the marathon.
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1: 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It took us 4 hours last time, so this takes 6 hours.
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0: That's Coldplay here on Star 106.3. My name is Donnie, rocking with you until about 4 o'clock this afternoon. I hope that you're having a fantastic Saturday, no matter what you're doing. Maybe you're heading out to Country Fest right now. We'll have some shaboozy not too far away to get you in the mood. Hey, if you're someone that listens to Star 106.3 during the workday, I've got some news for you, because you can win $5,000 every single Friday. We're giving around 20 grand out in total. It's thanks to our mates at Joyce Main, from laptops to desktops. Joyce Main Computers powers modern tech. 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Hey, the script, Dasher, and like I said, Shaboozy, not too far away. 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

0: Star 106.3. Hey, it's Adam and Donnie. Hope you're enjoying your Saturday. We're back Monday morning from 6, and next week is the big marathon week, Don.
1: Marathon and a half.
0: Oh, that's
1: right.
0: We're
1: going to be running 63 kilometres around the Townsville sign, and things are going to get kicked up a notch come Monday morning. You don't want to miss it because more entrants are coming into the race.
0: Adam and Donnie, we'll see you next week.

0: Star 106.3. My name is Donnie. Hoping that you're having a fantastic Saturday afternoon. I just want to keep you up to speed. Maybe you're on your way to a barbecue right now. Imagine how much easier it would have been to prepare that potato salad or maybe cob loaf with a brand new appliance package from Smeg. Thanks to our mates at Harvey Norman and Smeg. Everything to love about cooking. Well, in the afternoons, every single weekday, our favourite, JD, she comes on the show. Well, her own show. She doesn't come on my show. I'm from 6 a.m., but in the Arvos, she rocks up, and right now, she's cooking your favorite home-cooked meals. If you've got a recipe that's been handed down through the generations in your household, she wants to hear about it. She's cooking them all, and the best of the best are going to win a $5,000 Smeg appliance package. Also, second place, so second to best in this case, a $2,700 appliance voucher, and then even third place, because of how good you are at cooking, a $300 voucher to go spend at Shaw & Co. In my opinion, one of, if not the, best steaks in the city. All you got to do, register your favorite recipe from your family history on the website, star1063.com.au. There's also a bunch of other Shaw & Co. vouchers to give out throughout the promotion that we're running right here on Star 106.3. 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
2: Local supermarkets say they're ready to keep North Queenslanders supplied during cyclone season, investing in extra storage space here in Townsville. Three people have been arrested and charged with weapons offences from a property in Burdekin.
3: With a journalist based right here in Townsville, we can deliver local stories from local voices that you simply can't get anywhere else.
2: A record number of first-year graduate doctors are set to start their training in Queensland hospitals this year, including 74 in the Townsville Hospital and Health Service.
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9: I'm John Fabris. A woman's in a critical condition from a shark attack off Coogee Beach in Sydney at 10 past 11 this morning. Lifesavers performed CPR on the woman who was swimming not far from the shore. The beach and others nearby have been closed. Iran itself's now declaring a peace deal with America's never been closer, while President Trump's angrily lashed them for leaking terms he's called fake news. Middle East analyst Gordon Robinson telling DW News it still has to be signed.
10: Someone counted 39 times that President Trump had said an agreement was near. So it feels the same, but it also feels different. It's the Pakistanis saying it. It's the Iranians saying it.
9: And Pauline Hanson's described Victoria's Labor government toxic and needing to go. At a One Nation fundraising night in Melbourne, Federal Labor Minister Chris Bowen's been asked about One Nation's rise this morning.
11: One Nation has anger, but not answers. One Nation has slogans, but not solutions. We're providing answers and solutions and real change.
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12: The Dolphins have surged into the NRL top four with a 48-10 victory over the Roosters last night at Suncorp. Coach Chris and Wolf says their defence was clinical.
13: I thought our defence was outstanding for all of the game. Really, we gave two tries they probably didn't deserve, and I don't mean that disrespectfully.
12: Round 14 of the AFL resuming at the MCG between the Demons and Bombers. The Suns smashed by Geelong 105-60 last night at the Cattery. Coach Damien Hardwick says they weren't getting much love from the umpires.
14: End of the day, it was like the Roman Coliseum. I reckon they're waiting in the crowd to do this one, and then all of a sudden, free kick.
12: The Chiefs have charged into the Super Rugby Grand Final with a 49-12 win over the Crusaders. The Hurricanes to battle the Blues in tonight's semi-final. At the FIFA World Cup, USA leads Paraguay 3-1 late in the second half. Earlier, Canada and Bosnia settled for a 1-1 draw. And England has launched the Women's T20 World Cup with an 87-run victory over Sri Lanka. The Aussies to begin their campaign tonight against South Africa. That's sport. I'm Harrison Preed.
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15: A beautiful Saturday for us across Townsville today. Mostly sunny conditions, a top of 25. Tonight, the low will be 11 degrees. 26, the top tomorrow, partly cloudy.
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18: 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Ryan
19: 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What up? 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
1: 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Yeah. 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

0: That's the Biebs here on Star 106.3. Daisies. Oh, God, I just love that song. I've played it personally about 1,000 times, but Star is giving you a good dose of it here on a Saturday afternoon. I hope that you're having a fantastic Saturday, no matter what you are up to. Maybe you just finished off some schoolwork. Maybe you just finished off at sport. Maybe you're on your way to Country Fest. The Folk Fest is on. So much is happening. The Black Hawks, they're going to be in action this weekend as well. Whatever you're doing, I hope that you're having fun while doing it. We're going to try and keep the fun going because Sam Fender and Olivia Dean rein me in. Geez, that song is everywhere right now and absolutely setting the world on fire. And it's not too far away. Here on Star 106.3, it's your Saturday.
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0: It's back for 2026, the Townsville Side Marathon. Thousands of laps around the Townsville sign, all raising money for Ronald McDonald House Charities. It's a whole marathon just around the Townsville sign. We're joined by Nick DiMeo, the mayor. And Adam, you seem to have a bit of a smile as well. What's going on?
2: Can I tell them exactly how long this is going to be this time?
0: Well, I believe it's just a marathon, right?
2: No. You can't just do a marathon, Donnie.
0: What do you mean?
2: You've done a marathon last time.
0: Yeah, it was 1,000 laps around the side, 42 kilometres.
2: Tell me now, what happens if we did a marathon and a half?
0: There would be a lot of chafe involved.
3: What's bigger than a marathon, Donnie? A marathon and a half marathon.
0: A marathon, you want to do a half marathon on top of the marathon.
3: Marathon's been done.
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0: Yeah. It took us 4 hours last time, so this takes 6 hours.
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0: Alex Warren Jelly Roll here on Star 106.3 for your Saturday afternoon. My name is Donnie. I'm rocking with you all weekend long. And on Monday, as soon as my show finishes, I normally do 6 until 9 every single weekday. As soon as 9 o'clock hits on a Monday morning, we rush out of the studio and we go and do Workplace of the Week. It's thanks to our mates at Coz Workplace and School Supplies. 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And all you got to do is tell us why your workplace deserves a little bit of love. 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
8: 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The JPD Constructions NQ Bartlett Park Rodeo's back Friday and Saturday, June 19 and 20. 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

0: Darwin 063. Hey, it's Adam and Donnie. Hope you're enjoying your Saturday. We're back Monday morning from 6, and next week is the big marathon week, Don.
1: Marathon and a half.
0: Oh, that's
1: we're
0: right.
1: Going to be running 63 kilometres around the Townsville sign, and things are going to get kicked up a notch come Monday morning. You don't want to miss it, because more entrants are coming into the race.
0: Adam and Donnie, we'll see you next week.
2: Now the sound of a stupidly loud motorbike. Turn that clown down and turn up this new music. New music. Ariana Grande, Hate That I Made You Love Me.

0: Star 106.3. My name is Donnie, rocking with you all Saturday afternoon long. And hey, next Friday, I need your help. I'm running a marathon and a half. That's not two separate races. That's an ultra marathon. It's 63 kilometers. Me and Adam, we're going to be doing that together down at Central Park, just across the road from where the Cowboys play at Queensland Country Bank Stadium. We have a beautiful sign that says Townsville. Our mission, to run around that sign as many laps as it takes until we hit 63 kilometers or a marathon and a half. Why? Because we're stupid. But the other reason is we're raising money for Ronald McDonald House Charities ahead of the Townsville McDonald's Running Fest. Every single lap is another dollar that goes towards the Ronald McDonald House Charities. And this is where you come into it. I need your legs. I need as many people from Townsville down at that sign next Friday. Put it in your calendar. Next Friday from 6 a.m. The boys will be running, and we want you to help us run as well, because Lord knows our legs do not have it in us. I'll let you ponder that over your national news, sport, and weather. And then on the other side of that, you got T-Swift. I mean, what else do you want on a Saturday? It's Star 106.3.
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14: I'm John Fabris. A woman mauled by a shark off Sydney's Coogee Beach has been flown to hospital in a critical condition. Local Sean Butling telling the ABC it's very unexpected.
15: Walking along the beach today, crystal clear water. It's just not the conditions for what you think of a typical shark attack.
14: Beaches in the area are closed. American forces have reportedly just shot down more attack drones from Iran bound for the Strait of Hormuz. This, as both the US and Iran signal major headway on a peace deal. Security analyst Hal Kempfer thinks the finish line could still be tricky.
16: They're saying, look, we're 85% there. That 15% can be really big. That might be nuclear-enriched radioactive material, anything that can be used to make a nuclear weapon.
14: And a star on LA's Hollywood Walk of Fame's been unveiled for soccer champ David Beckham.
17: The 2849th member of the Hollywood Walk of Fame, Mr. David Beckham.
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19: KC McLean has been ruled out of State of Origin Game 2, suffering a quad injury at Blues training. It opens the door for Mark Nwanganiyi-Awase to make his debut for New South Wales in Wednesday's clash against Queensland at the MCG. NRL action resumes later this afternoon. The New Zealand Warriors hosting the Sharks. Eels tackle the Raiders tonight at CommBank. The Dolphins thrashing the Roosters 48-10 last night at Suncorp. Round 14 AFL underway at the MCG. The Demons leading the Bombers by 18 points in the second term. The USA has made a thundering start at the FIFA World Cup with a 4-1 victory over Paraguay. Earlier, it finished one apiece between Canada and Bosnia. A promising start for Oscar Piastri in the lead-up to Sunday's F1 Barcelona Grand Prix. The Aussie clocking the second fastest time in opening practice and third in P2. The Lightning and Thunderbirds to meet in the final round of the Super Netball. Melbourne Mavericks hosting the Queensland Firebirds in the late match. And in tennis, Taylor Fritz and Yuri Lehechka have booked their spot in the semi-finals at the Stuttgart Open. That's sport. I'm Harrison Preeb.
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20: A beautiful Saturday for us across Townsville today. Mostly sunny conditions, a top of 25. Tonight, the low will be 11 degrees. 26, the top tomorrow, partly cloudy.
21: 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Who really cares? It's another weekend in paradise and more music on Star 106.3. 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

0: Die on This Hill. What a beautiful song on a Saturday afternoon. Just ticked over 2 o'clock a little while ago, not too far away from 2:30. My name is Donnie, rocking with you all afternoon long until about 4 o'clock. Don't know if you're heading out to Country Fest. Maybe you're on your way to the Folk Fest. Maybe you're going to check out the Blackhawks this weekend. So much to do in the Ville. And how about this Saturday night? We make things a little bit nicer for you. The Star House Party is back tonight. It all kicks off not too long after I hang up the headphones for the afternoon. It's thanks to our mates at 237. They're down there on Flinders Street. You know who I'm talking about. Three levels, three vibes, the coolest spot in all of the city right now. The line is normally around the block every single Saturday and Friday night, and thanks to them, we rock the house party every Saturday night. So when you get in your cab, you get in your Uber, tap the driver on the shoulder who may be playing God knows what through his own Spotify playlist and say, hey, mate, can we chuck on Star 106.3 because the house party's playing and I don't want to miss it. It's thanks to our mates at 237. Make sure you tune into it tonight. On the other side of this, Walk the Moon, Sabrina Carpenter and Crowded House not too far away. You're on Star.
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0: So today I'm going to have a go at trying to convince your friend Andrew, is it?
2: Yes, Andrew. Okay, here's some info about him. His wife's name's Jess. He's a bit of a comedian. He plays a bit of music, like plays a bit of piano, like comedic piano.
0: Okay.
3: Hello, it's Andrew speaking.
0: Hey, Andrew, how you doing? It's Jimmy.
3: Jimmy, hey, how's things?
0: Mate, I reckon I haven't seen you since you and Jess got married.
3: Well, yeah, no, might not have been, might not have been that, actually, yeah.
0: I'm looking for someone who does, like, a bit of musical comedy, because I know you used to do the piano stuff, right?
3: Yeah, that's right.
2: Andrew, can I just chime in? Donnie, this is Andrew Hansen from The Chaser.
3: And a very nice man, my brain is so foggy, I barely remember even good friends.
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0: J-Lo on your Saturday afternoon. Hope you're having a fantastic Saturday, no matter what you are getting up to. I'm going to be rocking with you until about 4 o'clock this afternoon. Might nick off, I don't know, 5 or 6 minutes early. Who's to say? Hey, if you're someone who's on your way to a barbecue right now, maybe you're cooking up a feed for the family tonight. Harvey Norman needs to be front of mind, and more specifically, Jade from Afternoons. Every single weekday, she does our Arvo show. Jadie, she's an amazing lady, and she can cook her butt off. I can tell you that for a fact. 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If we find the best one in Townsville, you're going to get $5,000 worth of Smeg appliances. 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And it's not because we want to collate them all and sell them. Read your own T's and C's. I'm not here to tell you exactly what we're going to do with them. But the best cook in towns will make yourself known. Let Jade know. It's all thanks to Harvey Norman and Smeg. Everything to love about cooking. Hey, Somba and Kygo not too far away. A little bit of Five Sauce as well. Saturday afternoon here on Star.
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0: Darwin 063. Hey, it's Adam and Donnie. Hope you're enjoying your Saturday. We're back Monday morning from 6, and next week is the big marathon week, Don.
1: Marathon and a half.
0: Oh, that's
1: we're
0: right.
1: Going to be running 63 kilometres around the Townsville sign, and things are going to get kicked up a notch come Monday morning. You don't want to miss it because more entrants are coming into the race.
0: Adam and Donnie, we'll see you next week.
2: Now the sound you make after filling up your car at the servo. Ugh. 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Kygo featuring Dan Tominski, Heaven on Your Mind.

0: Star 106.3. My name is Donnie. I'm rocking with ya for another hour or so. I got to get you off to those national headlines. Also, your sport and weather. On the other side of that, Sneaky Sound System, Olivia Dean, Pearl Jam, not too far away. And then I'm going to relive the moment with you where we gave someone an awesome Saturday by giving them a family pass to Magnetic Island. All to do with the Secret Hound. If you have no idea what the Secret Hound is, oh, baby, do I have a treat for you after the news. 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
16: I'm John Fabris. Coogee and nearby Sydney beaches are closed over this morning's shark attack, hospitalising a woman in her 30s in a critical condition. Michael Corliss from the ambulance service understands she was swimming around 30 metres offshore.
17: She was brought to shore by an off-duty lifeguard and lifesavers on a longboard. There was off-duty doctors and off-duty lifeguards that commenced first aid by applying tourniquets to her limbs.
16: More attack drones from Iran heading to the Strait of Hormuz are reported to have been shot down by the US. Today, it's as Iran declares the peace deals closer than ever. Analyst Gordon Robinson tells DW News an interpretation around nuclear capabilities key.
18: Will President Trump settle for a series of promises, including promises Iran has made in the past, because it gets him out of this mess he's gotten himself into?
16: And Paramount's takeover of Warner Brothers has been given the all clear by the US Justice Department. 1,400 Hollywood actors, directors and filmmakers signed their opposition to the deal.
6: For 185 years, Australians have trusted Elders Real Estate. 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
19: now.
20: Casey McLean has been ruled out of the State of Origin Game 2 for New South Wales with a quad injury. Mark Nwanga Nitawaza has been promoted to the wing. Tolu Kola shifting to the centres. Dolphin star Jack Bostock has been added to the Blues bench. The Sharks searching for their fourth win in a row against the New Zealand Warriors in today's NRL encounter at Mount Smart. Coach Craig Fitzgibbon says a simplified game plan is behind their recent form.
21: Sometimes the changes to your team can help that simplification of how you want to play, and we've had to focus on the basics, which has served us well and getting back to a more spirited performance.
20: Well, the Eels host the Raiders tonight at Combank Stadium. AFL, Melbourne on the front foot against the Bombers at last check up by 41 in the third quarter at the MCG. And history for FIFA World Cup co-host the USA in its clash against Paraguay.
22: For the first time they score four goals in a World Cup match. And what a calm finish this was.
20: America sealing a 4-1 win as heard on SBS. Earlier Canada and Bosnia played out a 1-1 draw. That's sport. I'm Harrison Freeb.
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0: A beautiful Saturday for us across Townsville today. Mostly sunny conditions, a top of 25. Tonight the low will be 11 degrees. 26 the top tomorrow, partly cloudy.
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0: Miley Cyrus here on Star 106.3 on your Saturday afternoon. My name is Donnie, and every single Friday, I get to play what people call the greatest game on radio. It's called The Secret Hound, and this Friday was no different. Basically, how it works, we play a dog barking. You guess what that dog is, the breed, not if it's Snoopy. You get me. I'm in the weeds here. And you get a family pass to Magnetic Island. Not a double, a family pass. And the way it was guessed yesterday was interesting, to say the least. Have a listen. A family pass to Magnetic Island, thanks to our mates at SeaLink. Buy online, go anytime is up for grabs. Let's go to Michelle, I believe. Yeehaw, Michelle.
1: Yeehaw.
0: Michelle, what do you reckon this dog breed is?
1: Maltese Terrier.
2: Not a Maltese.
0: No, not a Maltese Terrier this morning.
2: Good morning, Jenny.
3: Oh, hi, guys.
2: What's the breed?
3: Corgi.
2: Corgi? Why do you say Corgi?
3: Oh, because they sound like the mongrels across the road that keep barking their
2: You better be corgis. You know, I'm trying to sleep.
0: I haven't thought about corgi since Lizzie.
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0: Since old Lizzie.
4: She made him so popular, but guess what, Jenny?
3: No, is that a negative?
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0: You're going to
2: Maggie Island!
0: Yeah, it was very, very fun yesterday, and I can't stress enough. She was about the 15th caller. An easier hound next Friday. I know that's far away, but put it in your calendar. You're on Star 106.3. Hope you're enjoying your Saturday afternoon.
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4: News reader Beth is in the room.
6: Uh-huh.
0: Beth and I went on two dates once upon a time.
6: I think we only went on one date.
0: Well, we went
6: and
0: on
6: this
0: two.
6: Was years and years ago, long before I worked here.
0: Okay, yes. Yeah. There was never any lip locking. There was never any hand holding.
6: Nothing.
0: It was just two great dates.
6: One average date.
4: Oh. What's he like when he's turning it on? Is he any good?
6: He wasn't like that. Honestly, it was just, it felt like two friends catching up. We're just getting to know each other a bit more. We're both in media. Like, it just, it did not feel romantic.
4: I feel like
6: from the get-go.
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0: That's Nelly on your Saturday afternoon. Hope you are enjoying whatever you are getting up to. So much to do on the weekend here in the Ville, especially when the weather, okay, I understand it can be a bit showery sometimes. It can be a bit cloudy sometimes, but this time of year, belter. Absolute belter. We've got everyone else on planet Earth is jealous of our winter. It is beyond beautiful, beyond spectacular. I know sometimes we might have a little bit of rain, but honestly, this is just stunning. Lola Young, G-Flip, and the Bare Naked Ladies not too far away. That just sounds like the start of a weird joke, doesn't it? That's all coming up on the other side of this. You're on Star 106.3 on your Saturday afternoon.
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0: 1063. Hey, it's Adam and Donnie. Hope you're enjoying your Saturday. We're back Monday morning from 6, and next week is the big marathon week, Don.
1: Marathon and a half.
0: Oh, that's
1: we're
0: right.
1: Going to be running 63 kilometres around the Townsville sign, and things are going to get kicked up a notch come Monday morning. You don't want to miss it because more entrants are coming into the race.
0: Adam and Donnie, we'll see you next week. You know what?

0: Star 106.3, do you hear that? Do you hear it? That's quitting time for Donnie. That's me. You're on Star 106.3. Hope you have enjoyed my company this afternoon. I'll be back with you 6 a.m. Monday morning. I have just received an amazing message through to the Star 106.3 socials. A lovely lady named Beck believes that she is in a relationship with a man who refuses to believe it truly is a relationship. I don't know how many other people have been in this situation before, but Monday morning on the show, we're going to attempt a shot at love. There might be an inception of a relationship, or could go absolutely car crash horribly wrong. That's just what happens on our show. I'll be back with you Monday morning, 6 a.m. Have a fantastic Saturday afternoon. Have an even better Sunday morning. Take care of each other. Gonna throw you to your national news headlines now. Have a good arvo.
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8: I'm John Fabris, a man who hired a boat, was found dead in Sydney's Parramatta River today. What's believed to be his 7-year-old daughter is missing. Police are searching the Hen and Chicken Bay area. They'd been contacted after the man's body was found.
9: Police received a call from a friend of the man to say that he had concerns for the child's welfare and the man's welfare.
8: Also in Sydney today, a 35-year-old woman was critically injured in a shark attack off Coogee Beach. Off-duty lifeguards and doctors applied bandages to her limbs and she was rushed to hospital. Multiple beaches are closed for 48 hours. And America shot down some more of Iran's attack drones threatening ships in the Strait of Hormuz. Both sides have been declaring progress on forging a peace deal. Security analyst Hal Kempfer telling Fox there are positive signs.
10: President Trump mentioned the deal might be signed in Europe. He's heading over to Europe for the G7 meeting. Iran is recognizing their economy is in a horrible shape.
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11: Casey McLean will miss game 2 of Origin for New South Wales with a quad injury. Tolu Kola shifting to the centres with Mark Nwanganeetawase making his Blues debut on the wing. Dolphin star Jack Bostock has been added to the bench. New Zealand Warriors return to Mount Smart to tackle the Sharks in this afternoon's NRL encounter. Prop Jackson Ford says they've made it a fortress.
12: The boys are itching. Feels like, yeah, forever. We haven't played back here. As Warriors, we love this is our home field, so we love coming out here.
11: To the AFL, nearing full time at the MCG. At last check, the Demons up by 45 points over the Bombers. A dream start for co-hosts, the USA at the FIFA World Cup, sealing a 4-1 win over Paraguay. Manager Mauricio Pochettino stoked with their performance.
13: So proud. They deserve big credit for this performance here. The most important is the performance and the feeling. We know that that's only the start. It's only one game.
11: On the SBS, Canada and Bosnia settling for a 1-1 draw early this morning. That's sport. I'm Harrison Freed.
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14: A beautiful Saturday for us across Townsville today. Mostly sunny conditions, a top of 25. Tonight, the low will be 11 degrees. 26, the top tomorrow, partly cloudy.
15: 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The country's hottest countdown is now loading.
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0: is Mikey in from 20 to 1 as voted by you, thumbed up on the iHeart app. We are going to find out by the end of the show this week's number one. What have you put there? We will do that a bit later on the show, but let me tell you, we've got a big show. It's a Saturday afternoon. We're vibing. We're chilling. We're ready to go. We're going to catch up with Doki Darko with the latest gaming and tech news. Ash will join us in the world of entertainment news, and I can tell you she's going to talk about Toy Story 5. Yeah, looking forward to that. Taylor Swift's got a song in it during the week. She performed at the premiere. Amazing. Love that. We're going to get all the details on the way, plus the latest.
1: Hey guys, I'm Justin Bieber.
0: From JB, it's called Speed Demon. We'll play that in the iHeart Countdown this afternoon.
1: What's up, y'all? My name is Noah Khan.
0: And to kick it off, at number 20, The Great Divide, right around the country, this is the iHeart Countdown. It's voted by you on the iHeart app.

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1: The annual Summer Game Showcase season has wrapped up and everyone was sort of expecting a quiet standoff, but there was one clear winner. Now, if you've been wondering where your disposable income is going in the next year, I've got the answers for you. We'll start with PlayStation. Sony doubled down on high-fidelity, narrative-driven experiences. The massive talking point, of course, was God of War Laufey, a cinematic blockbuster taking place into the Norse afterlife. It's combined with Fire Sprite's reveal of Until Dawn 2. PlayStation proved they still own the market when it comes to gorgeous, single-player, exclusive storytelling. Nintendo stepped up and really flexed their software muscles. They stunned everyone by dropping a playable 30-minute demo of a gorgeous Star Fox remake immediately after their stream, while simultaneously locking in the future of Zelda, Fire Emblem, and Xenoblade franchises. But despite those massive announcements, it was Team Green that walked away with the entire weekend. Xbox executed a textbook presentation that balanced heavy nostalgia with immediate release windows. The big one? Gears of War E-Day, a brutal prequel taking the franchise back to its dark survival horror roots, complete with classic 12-player cooperative modes and a strict Xbox console exclusivity. They backed this up with the spectacular resurrection of Spyro, A Realm Beyond, which finally gives the dragon full unrestricted flight, and an amazing modern remake of Halo Campaign Evolved, which is making history by also launching on PlayStation 5. But we just can't go past that translucent green Xbox they're launching for the 25th anniversary. PlayStation gave us promises, Nintendo gave us stability, but Xbox gave us a reason to switch our consoles on right now. If you want more details, head to DocuDarko.com or download the Multiplay podcast. 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

on our countdown is the 20 biggest songs you gave the thumbs up to this week. 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
1: It's back for 2026, the Townsville Sign Marathon. Thousands of laps around the Townsville Sign, all raising money for Ronald McDonald House Charities. It's a whole marathon just around the Townsville Sign. We're joined by Nick DiMeo, the mayor. And Adam, you seem to have a bit of a smile as well. What's going on?
2: Can I tell them exactly how long this is going to be this time?
1: Well, I believe it's just a marathon, right?
2: No. You can't just do a marathon, Donnie.
1: What do you mean?
2: You've done a marathon last time.
1: Yeah, it was 1,000 laps around the side, 42 kilometres.
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1: There would be a lot of chafe involved.
3: What's bigger than a marathon, Donnie? A marathon and a half marathon.
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0: iHeart Countdown from 20 to 1 as voted by you on the free iHeart app. If you're loving a song right now, give it a thumb up on the app. Could be in the countdown next week. Just like this, the latest for Teddy Swims, his brand new track. Teddy, it's not your real name, legend. Where did it come from?
1: I've been called Teddy a lot in my life, you know, because I guess I look like that. And Swims is a, so this like started out as really a hip hop project, and I went on my first tour as Teddy Swims, is like doing like, you know, hip hop and rap, and I wanted to call myself Swims, is it's an acronym for someone who isn't me sometimes, you know. And then my buddy's like, just put Teddy in front of Swims and call it Teddy Swims, it'd be, it's way cooler, you know. And I was like, I think that's lame.
2: Hi everyone, it's Teddy Swims.
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1: Yeah. The 20 biggest songs you gave the thumbs up to this week. 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Number 14.

0: The IR Countdown is the 20 biggest songs you gave the thumbs up to this week. Tick-tock, tick-tock. Now, your latest in entertainment news.
1: Yeah. Now, if you are a kid of the 90s, I reckon you're going to be loving these. The thought of the new live-action Scooby-Doo series is officially happening on Netflix.
2: Where are you? We got some work to do now.
1: This version is sort of like the origin story about how Mystery Inc. was first formed. The series follows, obviously, Shaggy, Daphne, Velma, and Fred during their final summer at camp before they officially become the famous mystery-solving gang. I love this so much. However, the internet lost it this week when they actually found out that Scooby is a real dog. Yeah, he's going to be played by a real Great Dane puppy instead of like a full CGI. So this is going to be amazing. And fan reactions are a little bit split because some think that the real puppy looks adorable and grounded, and others say that it's just a random dog, not Scooby-Doo. I disagree. I think it is so cute. And I think he's going to be able to solve some very serious mysteries. So that is coming in 2027. And that is your latest in the entertainment news.
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7: I'm John Fabris. A shark attack off Sydney's Coogee Beach today hospitalised a woman in a critical condition. The 35-year-old was struck about 30 metres offshore. Police in Sydney are investigating whether family violence is involved in a man's body being found in the Parramatta River today. His missing 7-year-old daughter was last seen with him in a hired boat. Superintendent McDonald confirming her mother's been informed.
8: Her husband is now deceased, who also knows that a major search operation is underway for her 7-year-old daughter. It would rock any mother to the core.
7: And American forces today shot down more attack drones from Iran bound for the Strait of Hormuz. This as both the US and Iran signal major headway on a peace deal. Security analyst Hal Kempfer.
9: They're saying, look, we're 85% there. That 15% can be really big. That might be nuclear-enriched radioactive material, anything that can be used to make a nuclear weapon.
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10: Maroons enforcer Tino Fasulumalaoi has been rocked by the death of his father just days out from Origin 2. Queensland coach Billy Slater confirming the heartbreaking news today, saying the squad is now wrapping its arms around their teammate. Meantime, Casey McLean's been ruled out of Game 2, suffering a quad injury at New South Wales training.
11: Early in the session, he strained a thigh to his right leg, the opposite side to his ankle. Our medical staff believe his ankle was fine, but well, obviously he was... You need to train before and get through, so this has come totally as a shock.
10: Blues team manager Frank Panisi there. Mark Nwanganidowaze has been promoted to the wing, with Tolu Kola shifting to the centres. NRL action resumes shortly across the ditch, where the New Zealand Warriors are facing the Sharks. And the Socceroos have wrapped up preparations ahead of tomorrow's World Cup opener against Turkey. Striker Mo Touré absent from training on Thursday, but coach Tony Popovic insists everyone's healthy.
12: 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So everyone's available, which is what a coach wants.
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13: A beautiful Saturday for us across Townsville today. Mostly sunny conditions, a top of 25. Tonight, the low will be 11 degrees. 26, the top tomorrow, partly cloudy.
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can use. 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I knew it. I knew you. Which is from Toy Story 5. That's coming up in the iHeart Countdown. Harry Styles, though, continuing at number 9 right now, right around the country. This is the iHeart Countdown, as voted by you.

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Number 7.

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1: It's back for 2026, the Townsville Sign Marathon. Thousands of laps around the Townsville Sign, all raising money for Ronald McDonald House Charities. It's a whole marathon just around the Townsville Sign. We're joined by Nick DiMeo, the mayor. And Adam, you seem to have a bit of a smile as well. What's going on?
2: Can I tell them exactly how long this is going to be this time?
1: Well, I believe it's just a marathon, right?
2: No. You can't just do a marathon, Donnie.
1: What do you mean?
2: You've done a marathon last time.
1: Yeah, it was 1,000 laps around the side, 42 kilometres.
2: Tell me now, what happens if we did a marathon and a half?
1: There would be a lot of chafe involved.
3: What's bigger than a marathon, Donnie? A marathon and a half marathon.
1: A marathon, you want to do a half marathon on top of the marathon.
3: Marathon's been done.
4: What's an extra couple of K? 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
1: took,
2: friends.
1: Yeah. It took us 4 hours last time, so it takes 6 hours.
3: Yeah, that's not long.
2: Plus some fatigue in there, remember?
1: 7 hours is a lot amount of it, Donnie.
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20 biggest hits from 20 to 1 is voted by you on the free iHeart app. Make sure you do grab it. 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We are getting very close to finding out this week's number one as voted by you. Let's play Remix. Madonna, Like a Prayer. Drop this. Josh has come along. Hey, move aside, Madonna. I've got it from here in 2026. Like a Prayer now. Number four on the iHeart Countdown.

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1: Yeah.
2: All right, well, the big entertainment news from the week was Toy Story 5, the movie premiere that happened. This was really cool. So Taylor Swift was live behind the piano singing her song, basically about Jesse's storyline within the movie. It's called I Knew It, I Knew You.

was in an absolute gorgeous, stunning gown. She then took the stage with Randy Newman, who was on piano, and she sung You Got a Friend in Me.

0: help but smile when you hear that song. And Tom Hanks signed Taylor Swift's Toy Story VHS.
1: Sign her original VHS of the first Toy Story. A VHS. I told her she should have brought in the VHS machine so that we could have signed it, because that could go into the Smithsonian Institute as well.
0: Isn't that very cool? So anyway, Toy Story 5 will be released in cinemas June 19. That is your latest in the entertainment news.
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11: 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Australia begins its Women's T20 World Cup campaign tonight against South Africa at Old Trafford. Skipper Sophie Molyneux says they're embracing the high-stakes clash.
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11: England opened the tournament with an 87-run victory over Sri Lanka. Western Force has suffered a 29-24 loss to Fiji and Andorra in its Super Rugby Women's season opener. And in tennis, Katie Bolter and Donna Vekic play for a spot in a final at the Queen's Club Championships.
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3: 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Number two.

was a massive fan of Elizabeth Taylor, inspiring that track at number two on the iHeart Countdown from 20 to 1, as voted by you on the free iHeart app. Hello, it is Mikey, and about to find out this week's number one. Let's recap the top five as voted by you. Make sure you thumb up what you are loving at the moment, and next week could be

0: 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Number 4, Samba, the third. Taylor Swift in second. And this week's number 1, you've put there, as voted by you on the free iHeart app.
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0: 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And I'm not even programmed to.
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2: Which Australian Prime Minister disappeared while swimming?
3: 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I'm out.
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1: So today I'm going to have a go at trying to convince your friend Andrew, is it?
2: Yes, Andrew. Okay, here's some info about him. His wife's name's Jess. He's a bit of a comedian. He plays a bit of music, like plays a bit of piano, like comedic piano.
1: Okay.
3: Hello, it's Andrew speaking.
1: Hey, Andrew, how you doing? It's Jimmy.
3: Jimmy, hey, how's things?
1: Mate, I reckon I haven't seen you since you and Jess got married.
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1: I'm looking for someone who does, like, a bit of musical comedy, because I know you used to do the piano stuff, right?
3: Yeah. Yep, that's right.
2: Andrew, can I just chime in? Donnie, this is Andrew Hansen from The Chaser.
3: And a very nice man. 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
1: It's back for 2026, the Townsville Side Marathon. Thousands of laps around the Townsville Side, all raising money for Ronald McDonald House Charities. It's a whole marathon just around the Townsville Side. We're joined by Nick DiMeo, the mayor. And Adam, you seem to have a bit of a smile as well. What's going on?
2: Can I tell them exactly how long this is going to be this time?
1: Well, I believe it's just a marathon, right?
2: No. You can't just do a marathon, Donnie.
1: What do you mean?
2: You've done a marathon last time.
1: Yeah, it was 1,000 laps around the side, 42 kilometres.
2: Tell me now, what happens if we did a marathon and a half?
1: There would be a lot of chafe involved.
3: What's bigger than a marathon, Donnie? A marathon and a half marathon.
1: A marathon, you want to do a half marathon on top of the marathon.
3: Marathon's been done.
4: What's an extra couple of K it
2: between
1: took,
2: friends?
1: Yeah. It took us 4 hours last time, so this takes 6 hours.
3: Yeah, that's not long.
2: Plus some fatigue in there, remember?
1: 7 hours is a lot amount of it, Donnie.
0: It's amazing what a little snooze will do. 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
1: New through to Beth is in the room.
2: Uh-huh.
3: Beth and I went on two dates once upon a time.
2: I think we only went on one date.
3: Well, we went
2: and
3: on
2: this was years and years ago, long before I worked here. Okay, yes. Yeah.
3: There was never any lip locking. There was never any hand holding.
2: Nothing.
3: It was just two great dates.
2: One average date.
1: What's he like when he's turning it on? Is he any good?
2: He wasn't like that. Honestly, it was just, it felt like two friends catching up. We're just getting to know each other a bit more. We're both in media. Like, it just, it did not feel romantic.
1: I feel like
2: from get-go.
1: A different feeling for Donnie, though.
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1: So today I'm going to have a go at trying to convince your friend Andrew, is it?
2: Yes, Andrew. Okay, here's some info about him. His wife's name's Jess. He's a bit of a comedian. He plays a bit of music, like plays a bit of piano, like comedic piano.
1: Okay.
3: Hello, it's Andrew speaking.
1: Hey, Andrew, how you doing? It's Jimmy.
3: Jimmy, hey, how's things?
1: Man, I reckon I haven't seen you since you and Jess got married.
3: Well, yeah, no, might not have been. Yeah, might not have been that, actually.
1: I'm looking for someone who does, like, a bit of musical comedy, because I know you used to do the piano stuff, right?
3: Yeah. Yep, that's right.
2: Andrew, can I just chime in? Donnie, this is Andrew Hansen from The Chaser.
3: What? And a very nice man. Like,
1: what?
3: You know, my brain is so foggy, I barely remember even good friends. So.
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0: Adam and Donnie on Star 106.3. 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
1: It's back for 2026, the Townsville Sign Marathon. Thousands of laps around the Townsville Sign, all raising money for Ronald McDonald House Charities. It's a whole marathon just around the Townsville Sign. We're joined by Nick DiMeo, the mayor. And Adam, you seem to have a bit of a smile as well. What's going on?
2: Can I tell them exactly how long this is going to be this time?
1: Well, I believe it's just a marathon, right?
2: No. You can't just do a marathon, Donnie.
1: What do you mean?
2: You've done a marathon last time.
1: Yeah, it was 1,000 laps around the side, 42 kilometres.
2: Tell me now, what happens if we did a marathon and a half?
1: There would be a lot of chafe involved, I think.
3: What's bigger than a marathon, Donnie? A marathon and a half marathon.
1: A marathon. You want to do a half marathon on top of the marathon?
3: Marathon's been done.
4: What's an extra couple of K
2: between friends?
1: Yeah. It took us 4 hours last time, so it takes 6 hours.
4: Yeah, that's not long.
2: Plus some fatigue in there, remember?
1: 7 hours is a lot of Adam and Donnie.
0: It's amazing what a little snooze will do. Adam and Donnie on Star 106.3. 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
1: It's back for 2026, the Townsville Sign Marathon. Thousands of laps around the Townsville Sign, all raising money for Ronald McDonald House Charities. It's a whole marathon just around the Townsville Sign. We're joined by Nick DiMeo, the mayor. And Adam, you seem to have a bit of a smile as well. What's going on?
2: Can I tell them exactly how long this is going to be this time?
1: Well, I believe it's just a marathon, right?
2: No. You can't just do a marathon, Donnie.
1: What do you mean?
2: You've done a marathon last time.
1: Yeah, it was 1,000 laps around the side, 42 kilometres.
2: Tell me now, what happens if we did a marathon and a half?
1: There would be a lot of chafe involved.
3: What's bigger than a marathon, Donnie? A marathon and a half marathon.
1: A marathon. You want to do a half marathon on top of the marathon?
3: Marathon's been done.
4: What's an extra couple of K's?
2: Between friends.
1: Yeah. It took us 4 hours last time, so it takes 6 hours.
3: Yeah, that's not long.
2: Plus some fatigue in there, remember?
1: 7 hours is a lot of Adam and Donnie.
0: It's amazing what a little snooze will do. Adam and Donnie on Star 106.3. Freeze, sorted. 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
1: It's back for 2026, the Townsville Sign Marathon. Thousands of laps around the Townsville Sign, all raising money for Ronald McDonald House Charities. It's a whole marathon just around the Townsville Sign. We're joined by Nick D'Amato, the mayor. And Adam, you seem to have a bit of a smile as well. What's going on?
2: Can I tell them exactly how long this is going to be this time?
1: Well, I believe it's just a marathon, right?
2: No. You can't just do a marathon, Donnie.
1: What do you mean?
2: You've done a marathon last time.
1: Yeah, it was 1,000 laps around the side, 42 kilometres.
2: Tell me now, what happens if we did a marathon and a half?
1: There would be a lot of chafe involved.
3: What's bigger than a marathon, Donnie? A marathon and a half marathon.
1: A marathon, you want to do a half marathon on top of the marathon.
3: Marathon's been done.
4: What's an extra couple of K it
2: between
1: took,
2: friends?
1: Yeah. It took us 4 hours last time, so it takes 6 hours.
3: Yeah, that's not long.
2: Plus some fatigue in there, remember?
1: 7 hours is a lot of Adam and Donnie.
0: It's amazing what a little snooze will do. 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
1: It's back for 2026, the Townsville Sign Marathon. Thousands of laps around the Townsville Sign, all raising money for Ronald McDonald House Charities. It's a whole marathon just around the Townsville Sign. We're joined by Nick DiMeo, the mayor. And Adam, you seem to have a bit of a smile as well. What's going on?
2: Can I tell them exactly how long this is going to be this time?
1: Well, I believe it's just a marathon, right?
2: No. You can't just do a marathon, Donnie.
1: What do you mean?
2: You've done a marathon last time.
1: Yeah, it was 1,000 laps around the side, 42 kilometres.
2: Tell me now, what happens if we did a marathon and a half?
1: There would be a lot of chafe involved.
3: What's bigger than a marathon, Donnie? A marathon and a half marathon.
1: A marathon. You want to do a half marathon on top of the marathon?
3: Marathon's been done.
4: It was an extra couple of K's
2: between friends.
1: Yeah. It took us 4 hours last time, so it takes 6 hours.
4: Yeah, that's not long.
2: Plus some fatigue in there, remember?
1: 7 hours is a lot of Adam and Donnie.
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1: So today I'm going to have a go at trying to convince your friend Andrew, is it?
2: Yes, Andrew. Okay, here's some info about him. His wife's name's Jess. He's a bit of a comedian. He plays a bit of music, like plays a bit of piano, like comedic piano.
1: Okay.
3: Hello, it's Andrew speaking.
1: Hey, Andrew, how you doing? 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
1: Man, I reckon I haven't seen you since you and Jess got married.
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2: 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Donnie, this is Andrew Hansen from The Chaser.
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1: It's back for 2026, the Townsville Sign Marathon. Thousands of laps around the Townsville Sign, all raising money for Ronald McDonald House Charities. It's a whole marathon just around the Townsville Sign. We're joined by Nick D'Amato, the mayor. And Adam, you seem to have a bit of a smile as well. What's going on?
2: Can I tell them exactly how long this is going to be this time?
1: Well, I believe it's just a marathon, right?
2: No. You can't just do a marathon, Donnie.
1: What do you mean?
2: You've done a marathon last time.
1: Yeah, it was 1,000 laps around the side, 42 kilometres.
2: Tell me now, what happens if we did a marathon and a half?
1: There would be a lot of chafe involved.
3: What's bigger than a marathon, Donnie? A marathon and a half marathon.
1: A marathon. You want to do a half marathon on top of the marathon?
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1: It's back for 2026, the Townsville Sign Marathon. Thousands of laps around the Townsville Sign, all raising money for Ronald McDonald House Charities. It's a whole marathon just around the Townsville Sign. We're joined by Nick D'Amato, the mayor. And Adam, you seem to have a bit of a smile as well. What's going on?
2: Can I tell them exactly how long this is going to be this time?
1: Well, I believe it's just a marathon, right?
2: No. You can't just do a marathon, Donnie.
1: What do you mean?
2: You've done a marathon last time.
1: Yeah, it was 1,000 laps around the side, 42 kilometres.
2: Tell me now, what happens if we did a marathon and a half?
1: There would be a lot of chafe involved.
3: What's bigger than a marathon, Donnie? A marathon and a half marathon.
1: A marathon, you want to do a half marathon on top of the marathon.
3: Marathon's been done.
4: What's an extra couple of K? Between friends.
1: Yeah. It took us 4 hours last time, so it takes 6 hours.
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2: Some fatigue in there, remember?
1: 7 hours is a lot of Adam and Donnie.
0: It's amazing what a little snooze will do. 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
1: Local supermarkets say they're ready to keep North Queenslanders supplied during cyclone season, investing in extra storage space here in Townsville. Three people have been arrested and charged with weapons offences from a property in Burdekin.
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8: Hi there, Alana McIntyre here with the latest. One beachgoer says the shark that bit a woman at a popular beach in Sydney was the size of a car. The woman in her 30s remains in a critical condition and the beach is closed. Surf lifesaver Charlie Verko helped save the woman yesterday at Coogee and has told Nine it's the second biggest shark he's ever seen.
9: It actually grabbed one of the girls and started dragging her around a little bit.
8: A seven-year-old girl's body has been recovered in the same Sydney Bay where her father was found dead. The man and the girl had both been seen in a small boat in Concord yesterday. Iran's casting doubt on whether a peace agreement with the US will be signed tomorrow, as Donald Trump claims. The deal is supposed to reopen the Strait of Hormuz and trigger a 60-day negotiation window. However, Iran says it hasn't been finalised. CNN's Oren Lieberman says there are conflicting reports about aspects of the deal.
10: Iran also said the agreement triggers the release of Iranian frozen assets, and that Trump won't admit this because of his own politics and because effectively it's embarrassing to him.
8: Lots of rain is moving across southern parts of the country, drenching parts of Tasmania, Victoria and New South Wales today. Winds ahead of the front will be strong as well. And a new lung cancer screening program has picked up more than 230 hidden cases after Anthony Albanese launched the free program a year ago.
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8: The Sharks have upset the Warriors with a 10-8 victory in a hard-fought contest in Auckland. In the final minutes, the game was level at 8-all until Braden Trindle slotted a two-point field goal. Coach Craig Fitzgibbon speaking about what was going through his mind.
11: I wasn't feeling good, but I was also going, right, well, actually, to be honest, I was talking to the coaches about, right, golden point, he kicks it, what are we doing? We're kicking off, we're receiving, what do you want to do?
8: In the AFL, the Swans defeated the Power by 3 points in Adelaide, and today the Socceroos open their World Cup campaign. They take on Turkey in Vancouver.
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12: Mostly sunny for your Sunday, top of 28 with an overnight clear low of 17 into Monday. Partly cloudy and a few scattered showers Monday morning, chasing a high of 28. Tuesday, Wednesday, both cloudy days with highs of 28.
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0: How about all you early rise and shiners? How come you're awake this early? I'm awake because I came in here to hang out with you. It is Sunday mornings on Star 106.3. Inside the next 20, I'll let you know some local markets you can hit. Maybe you are travelling to town for the Country Fest. Maybe you are here for the Townsville Folk Fest. There's plenty to do while you are around town. New sensation, In Excess. What's coming up for you next this Sunday morning soundtrack?
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1: 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What's on Townsville in North Queensland?
0: The city coming to life. 8:30 this morning in Flinders Street. Cotter's Market's kicking off. All your fresh produce. There's food vans. And most of the time there's live music down there. Head on down. It's running through till 1 p.m. If you are out Willows Way, the Willows Rotary Markets in the Willows Shopping Centre car park has all your fresh produce, handmade goods and local treasures. Also, lots of coffee vans and food vans. So there's your car covered on two sides of this great town. Maybe you're visiting for things. Townsville Folk Fest, it's in its last day today. The Country Fest has been on this weekend out at Clewdon. So lots of extra people in this great city. We all seem to start sneaking out now. It is technically winter, even though it's just beautiful days here, isn't it? The Spin Doctors is coming up next on your Star Sunday morning soundtrack. A bit of Gracie Abrams after that as well.
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0: 1063, hey, it's Adam and Donnie. Hope you're having a great Sunday. We are back tomorrow morning from 6.
1: Tomorrow morning, love is in the air. Ooh. Lovely listener has called in trying to figure out if she's dating a boy named Robert. We're going to try and figure out. And if you're Robert, well, expect a call from us.
0: And also, this Friday is marathon and a half day around the Townsville sign. We've still got some pieces to put together next week. So join us then. See you tomorrow.

0: 106.3, Gayley and Emily J taking over now through till 9 o'clock here at Star. Taylor Swift on her way. Some Red Hot Chili Peppers on the other side of Tay-Tay. Also, see another side. How good was that one? Good tie-in. Bit of a dad joke, I think. I'll catch you back here from 9 o'clock on Star 106.3, kicking off your Sunday morning soundtrack.
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15: Good morning, Alana McIntyre here with the latest. US President Donald Trump claims a deal will be signed tomorrow with Iran that immediately reopens the Strait of Hormuz to all. But Iran is claiming the framework hasn't been finalised. Al Jazeera's Heidi Jo Castro says a few parts of the agreement are unclear.
16: There is a missing mention of what happens with Lebanon and with Israel, which have been reportedly been points that these two sides are just perhaps not discussing or haven't been able to come to an agreement on. However, Trump is giving this timeline. He says tomorrow that this deal between Iran and the U.S. will be signed.
15: Police divers have recovered a body of a 7-year-old girl who went missing in Sydney's inner west in the same bay that her father's body was found. The man, believed to be in his 40s, had been seen in a small hire boat with his daughter on the Parramatta River in Concord. Police say they received a welfare call from the father's friend yesterday. Coogee Beach will be closed in Sydney this morning after a woman was attacked by a huge shark there yesterday. The 35-year-old remains critical. Parts of New South Wales, Victoria and Tasmania are in for a drenching today. Strong winds are expected before the rain hits as well. And social media users are going crazy about a tender moment filmed between Victoria Beckham and Tom Cruise. The two celebs were at David Beckham's Hollywood Walk of Fame ceremony, with the Spice Girl and the Mission Impossible star sharing what looked like some intense eye contact before Tom kissed Victoria's hand.
10: For 185 years, Australians have trusted elders Real Estate.
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15: In NRL, the Eels have broken their losing streak, beating the Raiders 15-12 at Combank. Canberra have to win at least 7 of their last 10 games if they want to return to the finals. Coach Ricky Stewart says they need to work on a number of things.
5: I don't want to take anything away from Parramatta's defence. They did a good job holding us out, but I thought we were pretty predictable. And that's not being disrespectful to Parramatta.
15: The Socceroos campaign starts today. The Aussies are taking on Turkey in Vancouver.
10: Joyce Main Townsville, your home of the latest in computer and mobile technology. The choice is Joyce.
0: Mostly sunny for your Sunday. Top of 28 with an overnight clear low of 17 into Monday. Partly cloudy and a few scattered showers Monday morning. Chasing a high of 28. Tuesday, Wednesday, both cloudy days with highs of 28.
17: Get out of now. Yeah, yeah. Fire it up.
18: There's only two people we could find that agreed to work on the weekend for free. You know the old saying, you get what you paid for. So please enjoy Gailey and Emily J.
19: You know, I didn't wake up this morning and said, you know what, I want to use dead man yeast for something. But I'm going to be talking about yeast from a dead man.
20: Making bread.
19: I know.
20: No thanks.
19: It's full on.
20: Actually, this sounds hectic because I'm going to talk about what octopuses do to the octopus men that are annoying them. And there's a lot of women going, oh, so it happens everywhere in every species, right?
19: You say it with spring in your step, which is always a worry. And we're going to talk about the T-Rex.
20: Oh, yes.
19: And why it's got little arms.
20: Need to know. Coming up.

0: It's Gayley and Emily Jade, and we love for you to get involved in this one.
1: Yeast growing in the guts of a frozen mummy for thousands of years has been used to make a tasty sourdough bread.
2: No!
1: Oh, no! He's been baking it for years. More than 5,300 years ago, Otzi, the Iceman, was strolling on the border of Austria and Italy when he was killed, right? And he remained frozen in ice until two hikers stumbled across his mummified remains in 1991. You might actually remember when this story came out. He's quite famous. But since then, his remains have been kept at the same temperature, which allowed scientists to extract the yeast and make a very, very good sourdough.
2: No.
1: Is that just not... Okay, and the question is quite simple for everyone. Is, would you eat it?
2: No. That sourdough? Take a vote. On the count of three, yes. All of us say our answer. Would we eat dead man sourdough? One, two, three.
1: No.
0: Yes.
2: Oh,
3: you gotta try it.
1: No, you don't.
3: Yeah, you gotta try it.
1: No, like, there's no rule.
3: What's the point of making it without trying it?
1: Well, if you don't want a bungee jump, you just say no, so you don't have to try it.
2: Just because all your friends are jumping off the bridge, do you have to?
1: Yes.
3: I still wanted to try it.
2: Really?
3: It sounds delicious.
2: What do you mean?
3: Well, didn't they say it sounds tasty? It says tasty.
2: Okay.
3: And why would they lie?
1: It makes a very, very good sourdough.
3: See? Okay.
2: I just think, what are scientists doing? Mm. They've got this body. They're looking at it, researching it, learning about it, and then one of them goes, I'm hungry. Let's make bread out of his stomach yeast.
1: So yeast is used in beer.
2: Yes.
1: Would you drink dead man beer?
2: Okay, now that's different. I'm all in. No.
1: Dead man beer? I'll have an Otzi, please.
2: Because
1: his name was Otzi.
2: Otzi.
1: Yeah. Oh, my God. So
2: instead of 4X, it's 4 dead.
1: Yeah, 4D.
3: Yeah, 4D.
1: 4D.
2: 4D, dead. And the bread, what are we calling dead man bread? Or is it just that?
3: Dead man dough?
2: Dead man dough. Sour dead.
1: Is there a play on words with panini?
2: What about instead of focaccia, focaccia, dead kasha?
1: Dead kasha?
2: Dead kasha. I'm trying.
3: It's a different type of bread.
1: You can actually use focaccia better than that, but you can't say wanting to say.
3: Okay.
1: What would you call the bread and would you eat it?
3: Give us a call.
2: Is there anyone else like Jake listening right now?
1: Yes.
2: Who would actually eat that?
1: I'll have a loaf of Otzi, please.
2: With a little bit of strawberry jam on it.
1: Thank you. Oh, it's lovely, lovely Otzi.
3: We'll chat to you next.
4: 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Joe.

0: Gailey and Emily Jade.
1: Would you eat it? What would you call it? The yeast in the frozen man from over 500 years ago.
2: 5,000.
1: 5,000, I should say. Otzi. All right. Would you eat the bread?
2: Mm-hmm.
1: Oh, let's go to the...
2: No.
1: And what would you call it?
2: Mm-hmm. Yuck.
1: Yeah. Yuck bread. Tracy, what would you call it?
3: Die Hard Dough Bread.
1: Die Hard Dough Bread. Yes.
2: Yeah, yeah.
1: Okay, you get a cold corpse toast out of it.
3: Yeah, exactly.
2: All right. So would you eat it, though? That's the big question.
3: No. Not in a million years. Or 20 years.
2: What about not in 5,300 years? Yeah. Which is how long he's apparently been dead for.
1: It's the only bread you put back in the freezer and the bread would actually say, oh, not this again. All right, we got Dan. Would you eat Otzi, the dead man bread?
4: Yeah, but I would call it, instead of a bread roll, like a chicken and salad dead roll thing.
2: Dead roll.
1: Oh, that's, I like it. It's a bit of dead horse. That's clever.
2: And do you know what the thing is that with yeast, like you start making the culture and then I believe you can like take bits of the culture and spread it around. Because
1: yeah.
2: I know there's a few restaurants that have imported their yeast and their starter and they brag about it. Yeah, from all this culture's come from over here in Italy and da-da-da-da-da. So what if they start, like, selling dead man culture?
1: It's like having a monkey poo coffee from overseas.
2: Yeah.
1: It's one of those things people with intrigue might try the bread.
5: I've had that.
1: Yeah.
2: Yeah, I've had the...
1: It's good.
2: Is it monkey poo? Well, it's kind of like a cat. It's like a cat.
5: Yeah, I think it's cat.
2: Yeah, in
5: but
2: Bali.
5: Still.
2: Yeah.
1: Righto.
2: But it's close.
1: Yeah, yeah. Well, it's an animal.
2: Yeah. I don't even drink coffee at the best of time, but of course overseas. Oh, let me have a go.
1: Just one clear thing here is don't eat it if it's don't drink it if it's from a bat.
2: No, that's it. No more COVID. All right, now we've got Tracy. Tracy, would you eat it?
6: I wouldn't eat it. I think it just sounds revolting. I guess it depends how they stored the yeast and all of that, but just the thought of eating it, couldn't do it.
2: No.
6: And I would call it maybe like the walking bread, like walking bread.
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8: It's back for 2026, the Townsville Sign Marathon. Thousands of laps around the Townsville Sign, all raising money for Ronald McDonald House Charities. It's a whole marathon just around the Townsville Sign. We're joined by Nick Demetto, the mayor. And Adam, you seem to have a bit of a smile as well. What's going on?
9: Can I tell them exactly how long this is going to be this time?
8: Well, I believe it's just a marathon, right?
9: No. You can't just do a marathon, Donny.
8: What do you mean?
9: You've done a marathon last time.
8: Yeah, it was 1,000 laps around the side, 42 kilometres.
9: Tell me now, what happens if we did a marathon and a half?
8: There would be a lot of chafe involved.
10: What's bigger than a marathon, Donny? A marathon and a half marathon.
8: A marathon... You want to do a half marathon on top of the marathon.
10: Marathon's been done.
5: What's an extra couple of K's?
9: Between friends.
8: Yeah. It took us 4 hours last time, so it takes 6 hours.
5: Yeah, that's not long.
9: Plus some fatigue in there, remember?
8: 7 hours is a lot of Adam and Donny.
7: It's amazing what a little snooze will do. Adam and Donny on Star 106.3.
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0: It's Gailey and Emily Jade with you, and if you love dinosaurs, you're going to be listening up very, very shortly, but right now, EJ.
1: Female octopuses will strangle and eat males who annoy them when they aren't in the mood. That's the headline that caught my eye.
2: I'd be so dead by now.
1: Oh, female octopuses.
2: If I was Oscar the octopus, I'd be like, here lies Oscar. He was annoying.
3: Yeah, so 15.
1: So female octopuses, particularly species like the blue-lined octopus, are known to kill and consume males, sometimes including acts that resemble strangulation. Females wrap arms around a male's mantle to prevent it from taking in water, causing suffocation before eating them, often driven by a need for sustenance or to protect their eggs. Females may kill, strangle, or eat males that approach them when not receptive to mating. Observations have shown females wrapping arms around males' mantle for several minutes, restricting their oxygen intake. And it's similar to some spiders. Female octopuses can also consume their mates to provide sustenance.
2: All these things with eight legs that are doing this.
3: Something to do.
2: Yeah, thank God it's not two-legged people.
1: We'd be
2: in trouble.
1: The headline is female octopuses will strangle and eat males who annoy them when they're out in the mood. I came here for the comments.
2: Oh, you would have eaten Jared a long time ago.
1: Yeah, came here for the comments is just one word that I wanted to read.
2: Right.
1: My spirit animal.
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0: Donny 6-3. Hey, it's Adam and Donny. Hope you're having a great Sunday. We are back tomorrow morning from 6.
1: Tomorrow morning, love is in the air. Ooh. Lovely listeners called in trying to figure out if she's dating a boy named Robert. We're going to try and figure out. And if you're Robert...
0: And also, this Friday is marathon and a half day around the council sign. We've still got some pieces to put together next week. So join us then. See you tomorrow.

0: It's Gailey and Emily Jade, and coming up, EJ is going to be getting into a bit of research for mums, but right now, Gailey.
1: I want to talk about the T-Rex, most famous, would you say, the most famous?
2: Yeah, dinosaur.
1: All dinosaurs.
2: He gets all the movies.
1: Yeah, he really does. Mm. So basically over a period of time, because this research is part thereof why they had little arms, right? But the original T-Rex, they're thinking, had longer arms.
2: Oh.
1: But then they found out that fighting other bigger dinosaurs, the arms to grapple and use were non-existent because the T-Rex worked out through evolution that it was better off using its strong neck and head as a battering ram.
2: Yes.
1: And then its bite power did all the damage. So it started doing that and not needing its arms.
2: Yeah.
1: So over time, just the old thing of, don't, you know, use it or lose it.
2: Yeah.
1: The arms evolved and started getting smaller. Now, here's the other thing, and you can't unsee this.
2: Okay, I'm ready. That was going to be funny.
1: They found out T-Rexes ran on tippy toes.
2: Oh!
1: And if you think about running on tippy toes with those little jazz heads, can you imagine a dinosaur chasing on the tippy toes running around?
2: Don't catch me!
1: But here's the other thing. They said that they thought that they used to take 25 years to get fully grown. They worked out it's actually 4 decades. So at 40,
2: so they
1: reached their bigger size.
2: Right.
1: But the arms kept on shrinking. And they said that the equivalent of where the arms ended up on the T-Rex would see in a human's case that a man would have arms 30 centimetres long. So also there is research suggesting with this sort of thing in mind that if a man had arms of 30 centimetres long, that the word wanker wouldn't have been discovered because he can't reach it.
3: Activated. Warning. Your lunch break is about to escape the ordinary. 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
10: Good morning, Alana McIntyre here with the latest. Thousands are expected to flock to venues across the nation today to watch the Socceroos begin their World Cup campaign. The Australians will take on Turkey in Vancouver in a couple of hours' time. Most cities and towns are holding public watch parties. Sydney's eastern beaches are shut this morning after a woman was mauled by a massive shark at Coogee Beach. The 35-year-old remains critical after being attacked while doing laps along the shore yesterday. Paddleboarder Charlie Verko rushed in to help the woman and says he hasn't seen a shark that big in a long time.
11: I saw the shark come out of the water and it was one of the biggest I've ever seen. I was pretty scared. I had to go paddle up to her and grab her arm and just drag her in, paddling with one arm to the beach.
10: On Nine there, Donald Trump says a deal will be signed tomorrow with Iran and that the Strait of Hormuz will reopen immediately. However, Iran says the framework is yet to be finalised. There are fears of panic buying at the bowser again, with the energy minister confirming the halving of the fuel excise and giving back of the GST windfall will end in the new financial year. A 7-year-old's body has been found in the same Sydney Bay where her father was found deceased yesterday. Police are looking for an impatient driver who rammed into another vehicle at a drive-thru on the Gold Coast. The accused left his vehicle at the scene after threatening teenagers with a screwdriver. And southern parts of the nation are set to be drenched today. Rain is moving across Tasmania, Victoria and New South Wales.
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10: The Sharks have upset the Warriors in New Zealand, defeating them in the final minutes. The game was level at 8-all until Braden Trindle slotted a 2-point field goal. Cronulla coach Craig Fitzgibbon calling it a tough battle.
13: I just feel like both teams should be proud of their efforts today, and there's no loser. We get 2 points, but you know, both teams threw down pretty hard.
10: The Eels beat the Raiders and Tony Popovich says the Socceroos will try to spoil the party for Turkey today in Vancouver.
0: Smarter computing starts here. 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
14: Mostly sunny for your Sunday, top of 28 with an overnight clear low of 17 into Monday. Partly cloudy and a few scattered showers Monday morning, chasing a high of 28. Tuesday, Wednesday, both cloudy days with highs of 28.
15: I know what this is all about.
0: The weekend is on, and so are these guys. This is Gayley and Emily Jade.
16: Hello. If you want smart children, I'm going to tell you exactly what to do.
17: There you go.
16: Okay. It's something that everybody can do.
17: You worked out the code.
16: Yes, it is. It's a genetic crack in the code.
17: There you go.
16: Well, sort of genetic.
9: I'm going to talk about, first of all, Apex, the movie.
16: Yeah.
9: On Netflix. This is going bunter. Some statistics on that.
16: Even you saying it makes the song. Dun-dun-dun-dun-dun-dun-dun.
9: Yeah.
16: The Chemical Brothers.
9: Yeah. My Chemical Romance.
16: That's Chemical Brothers.
9: How many songs can we say with chemical in it? Anyway, I got it wrong once. Mm-hmm. And maybe several times.
16: Yep.
9: And also, what not to do at Woolworths.
16: Okay, that's all coming up.
17: Daily and Emily Jade.
0: Kick back and enjoy the weekend vibes. 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

0: Gailey and Emily Jade, and coming up, Gailey's got some statistics on one of our favourite movies, Apex, but right now, EJ.
1: Okay, I've got really interesting research if you want to have smart children, smart babies.
0: All right.
1: And this is out of the University of Copenhagen. High doses of vitamin D3 while pregnant may be linked to improved brain function in your child. So the University of Copenhagen were studying mothers in Denmark, and they found that those who took the high dose of vitamin D3 during pregnancy were more likely to have kids with higher visual memory, verbal memory, and mental flexibility at age 10 compared to mothers who took a standard dose of vitamin D3. So they took a higher version of it. And they say that this evidence links vitamin D intake during pregnancy with childhood cognition.
0: Right.
1: Now, I have heard a lot about this lately. And so, you know, when you're having a baby and you fall pregnant and they tell you to take all the different things that you need to take.
0: Yes.
1: Doctors are starting to say a little bit more vitamin D. And I actually have a personal link to this. So when I was trying for Teddy and I had a 7-year IVF journey to get him, and every time you have to go for another round of IVF, you have to get a referral from your GP, right? And so my GP, I went to him and it was like the last sort of referral that I got that I know now to be the last. And he said to me, I'm tired of writing these referrals for you. Like, you should be pregnant by now. He's like, what are they doing? And I said, oh, well, they're doing all the things, you know. And, he said, you know what, can I take a more holistic look at what's happening to you? I'm going to send you off for a bunch of tests and then I'm just going to do my bit to help you to then help your IVF doctor. So, radio. So I was super, super, super low in vitamin D, almost non-existent.
0: There you go. Mm.
1: So then he started giving me vitamin D injections. And a few other little things, but the vitamin D was the big thing. And then the next round of IVF, I fell pregnant with Teddy. And interestingly, when we were discussing it, he said, when your body's low on something, it's protecting itself. So it's not thinking about, you know, making life. It's protecting itself. So perhaps you were so low on vitamin D, it was a part of the journey, right?
0: Okay, right.
1: What's interesting, though, is that Teddy is my smartest kid. Like, I know I shouldn't.
2: You really want to say that?
1: Yeah, but you know how smart he is.
2: Yeah, he's smart.
1: You know how smart he is, and it was all that vitamin D. Like, he's almost genius smart, right? So I just need to apologise to Millie.
3: Yeah.
2: Not enough D. The first thing that came to my mind when you were in the middle of that was, oh, Mum.

0: Gailey and Emily Jade. And Gailey, you want to talk about one of our favourite movies right now?
1: This is really successful and something that we've really been covering on this show. I'm going to play some music and you'll know exactly what show we're talking about.
2: Everything getting harder to find. Everybody jumping out of their mind. Everybody going out of their skin. See, we get to the end, but that's where we begin. You feel it? Mannequins and we breaking the mold.
3: Apex.
1: Of which we've renamed several times as APEC, but I don't know why. But
3: yeah, we're
1: APEX,
3: trying to get through the line fast
1: at
3: the airport, the APEC
1: so
3: line.
1: We've covered this movie a lot, so it's almost a show movie, I'd say.
3: Yes.
1: The way that we've gone on about
3: it.
1: So there's been several shows that we've covered different things about it. So today is no different. I have some details on it.
3: Oh, great. And how successful
1: it's details.
3: Been.
1: And we like this because it was filmed in Australia in the Blue Mountains. Eric Banner's in it and other Australian actors. So there was some work here for a lot of Australians, even though the main Australian in it was an Englishman.
3: I know. Still to this day, he was so good.
1: But he did. Like, I know. If you were casting that and people were saying, why didn't you pick an Australian, you would actually at least say, well, there you go.
3: Yeah.
1: His performance is outstanding. So, and I think, you know, Australians and other actors get to act as Americans, we can't complain too much.
3: True.
1: Like, how many times have we seen Australian actors with American accents?
3: All the time.
1: Yeah, all the time. Thank you.
3: I still feel like Sam Worthington could have done it.
1: Not nearly as good.
3: Don't you reckon?
1: No.
3: Okay. Because he'd play the nice guy first really well. Oh. Like, where you going, love? Want the hard way or the easy way?
1: Stop it. I don't think I can look at him the same way if you
3: now
1: keep
3: you can
1: that
3: look
1: up.
3: At him like a serial killer.
1: Stop it. No, he's a bit of a legend. Mm. Okay, so Netflix's biggest survival thriller surges to 100 million views in under a month. Isn't that great?
3: Yep, it's all us.
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5: It's back for 2026, the Townsville Sign Marathon. Thousands of laps around the Townsville Sign, all raising money for Ronald McDonald House Charities. It's a whole marathon just around the Townsville Sign. We're joined by Nick DiMeo, the mayor. And Adam, you seem to have a bit of a smile as well. What's going on?
6: Can I tell them exactly how long this is going to be this time?
5: Well, I believe it's just a marathon, right?
6: No. You can't just do a marathon, Donnie.
5: What do you mean?
6: You've done a marathon last time.
5: Yeah, it was 1,000 laps around the side, 42 kilometres.
6: Tell me now, what happens if we did a marathon and a half?
5: There would be a lot of chafe involved.
7: What's bigger than a marathon, Donnie? A marathon and a half marathon.
5: A marathon. You want to do a half marathon on top of the marathon?
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5: 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It took us 4 hours last time, so this takes 6 hours.
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5: 7 hours is a lot of Adam and Donnie.
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0: Gailey and Emily Jade coming up. Gailey had an absolute disaster in Woolworths, but right now, EJ.
1: I didn't want to get out of bed today, and I suspect a lot of people don't either. But I thought if you need to call in sick.
2: What have you got?
1: I've got some names for I don't want to get out of bed. Are you ready? In bed-itis.
2: Yes.
1: Yeah. Sorry,
2: boss. You've got to run it quickly.
1: Okay. Sorry, boss. I can't come into work today. I've got in bed-itis.
2: Yeah. In bed-itis
0: is good. Yeah,
1: what about I've got pajamonia?
2: Pajamonia. Like, run it together fast.
1: Oh, God. I'm so cold and sick. I've got pajamonia.
2: Pajamonia. Yeah. And they would say, well, okay. What's that? So what is pajamonia?
1: Yeah. It's in my pajamas. Yeah. Yes. No, too sick to get out of my pajamas.
2: What it is you've inhaled something from the fabric of a pajama that's just come over. And apparently it gets in your lungs and you get a pneumonia from it. Yeah. And it is thus pajamonia.
1: What about bed lag? I've got bed lag.
0: Bed lag.
1: That's what I felt like this morning. I couldn't get out of it. Okay, what about dunaria?
0: If you said that fast enough, they'd probably go, okay, no worries.
2: Dunaria.
1: Sorry, boss, I can't get
2: it. What does that mean? Well, I'll just crap the bed.
1: What about pillow attachment disorder?
0: Have you had...
1: Or Duna Deficiency Panic Disorder.
2: Yes.
0: If you use the acronym, maybe you get away with it.
1: I've got DDPD.
2: I've got DDPD.
1: DDPD.
2: Oh, what's that? Oh, you've not heard of DDPD?
1: Oh, I don't want to tell you, mate.
2: Yeah. You don't want to know about it.
1: Acute horizontalitis. That could be naughty, though.
2: Yeah, that might be finish up and get yourself to work.
1: Yes.
2: Yes.
0: Have a shower first.
2: That's right.
1: And blanket dependency syndrome. Any of those good?
2: Good, bring your blanket into work.
1: Yeah.
2: So I think the early ones.
0: The first one.
2: I think you came out really strongly. Dunaria probably.
1: I think dunaria is the best.
2: In the midsection did well, but the end ones, you're getting your ass back into work.
1: I will go over it again just in case. In bed-itis, dunaria, bed lag, pajamonia, blanket dependency syndrome, acute horizontalitis, bedingitis. Pillow attachment disorder, Duna deficiency panic disorder, and the one I really wanted to say was get itis.
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0: Going to 6-3. Hey, it's Adam and Donnie. Hope you're having a great Sunday. We are back tomorrow morning from 6.
1: Tomorrow morning, love is in the air. Ooh. Lovely listener has called in trying to figure out if she's dating a boy named Robert. We're going to try and figure out. And if you're Robert, we'll expect a call from her.
0: And also this.

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0: It is Gayley and Emily Jade.
1: I was a bit traumatised the other day, and I'll tell you why. I'm torn, because what happened is funny, but also totally wrong.
2: Okay.
1: So I see the funny side of it.
2: Yep.
1: But I also see the wrong side of it.
2: Okay.
1: And I was on the wrong end of it.
2: Okay.
1: So I went to Woolworths the other day to do my shop. And I'm going aisle by aisle like I normally do. And I'm towards the end of the shop and I'm in the cold food section. And we really, Ange in particular, likes corn relish dip. If we're going to buy a dip, it should be corn relish.
2: It's a pretty good one.
1: It's a good dip. So the corn dip in the fridge with the door that you have to open up is on the lower shelf. I went in to grab a corn dip, but this gentleman was a little bit in the way. Now, this man was probably younger than me. I'd say he was probably about 40 to 45. Quite a strong-looking bloke, but a little bit rotund, and had a butt that looked like that he could pack a punch.
2: Okay.
1: And the reason why I'm explaining that to you is he was looking in the door next to where I was looking. So when I went down low to pick up the corn relish, my head was near his well-ampled backside.
2: Okay. Couldn't you have waited?
1: Well, no, you've got to keep moving.
2: Okay.
1: My head was there, and he did what you're thinking he did.
2: He fluffed. Really?
1: He let Fluffy off the chain, and there was a bit of bounce in that bad boy.
2: Did he not know you were there?
1: I think at first I thought he didn't know I was there. But this is the thing. I went, whoa.
2: So you did?
1: Not loud. I just went, whoa. Grabbed my corn relish dip, put it in the thing. He was gone. He was walking. I could see his shoulders bouncing. That guy was laughing.
2: Oh, really?
1: He farted in my face at Woolworths.
2: And laughed.
1: I think it's funny, but I'm also traumatised.
2: I would be.
1: I was looking. I wanted eye contact when I...
2: No, pink eye.
1: No, I didn't want eye contact then. I wanted to look at him in the eye. He was in the fast section where he's serving himself out.
2: Mm-hmm.
1: And I was over waiting in the queue behind the checkout people. And I didn't take my eyes off him. He didn't look at me once. I didn't get any closure. But I say fair play to him.
2: And also, I'm going to share it on the radio.
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12: Hi there, Alana McIntyre here with the latest. One beachgoer says the shark that bit a woman at a popular beach in Sydney was the size of a car. The woman in her 30s remains in a critical condition and the beach is closed. Surf lifesaver Charlie Verko helped save the woman yesterday at Coogee and has told Nine it's the second biggest shark he's ever seen.
13: It actually grabbed one of the girls and started dragging her around a little bit.
12: A 7-year-old girl's body has been recovered in the same Sydney Bay where her father was found dead. The man and the girl had both been seen in a small boat in Concord yesterday. Iran's casting doubt on whether a peace agreement with the US will be signed tomorrow, as Donald Trump claims. The deal is supposed to reopen the Strait of Hormuz and trigger a 60-day negotiation window. However, Iran says it hasn't been finalised. CNN's Oren Lieberman says there are conflicting reports about aspects of the deal.
14: Iran also said the agreement triggers the release of Iranian frozen assets, and that Trump won't admit this because of his own politics and because effectively it's embarrassing to him.
12: Lots of rain is moving across southern parts of the country, drenching parts of Tasmania, Victoria and New South Wales today. Winds ahead of the front will be strong as well. And a new lung cancer screening program has picked up more than 230 hidden cases after Anthony Albanese launched the free program a year ago.
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12: The Sharks have upset the Warriors with a 10-8 victory in a hard-fought contest in Auckland. In the final minutes, the game was level at 8-all until Braden Trindle slotted a 2-point field goal. Coach Craig Fitzgibbon speaking about what was going through his mind.
15: I wasn't feeling good, but I was also going, righto, well, actually, to be honest, I was talking to the coaches about, righto, golden point, he kicks it, what are we doing? We're kicking off, we're receiving, what do you want to do?
12: In the AFL, the Swans defeated the Power by 3 points in Adelaide. And today the Socceroos open their World Cup campaign. They take on Turkey in Vancouver.
11: Joyce Main Townsville, your home of the latest in computer and mobile technology. 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
16: Sunny across Townsville for your Sunday morning. We're looking at a high of 28 today, an overnight low of 17 into Monday. Partly cloudy and a few scattered showers throughout the morning on Monday. Still a high of 28 and another overnight low of 17. Partly cloudy for your Tuesday and your Wednesday, both days chasing a high of 28. A king tide is expected for your Sunday evening, 8:50 p.m. tonight. We are looking for a peak of 3.88 metres. If you are in low-lying areas of Townsville, like your railway estates and Ogden Street in the city, make sure you do take precautions ahead of the king tide expected tonight.
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0: 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Olivia Rodrigo, good for you on Star 106.3.
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0: Oh, happy Sunday morning. Thanks for joining us here at Star 106.3 on the show this morning, hanging out right through till 12. I'm going to let you know how you can get in the draw to win $5,000, how you could possibly score yourself $1,000 every single weekday here at Star 106.3. Plus, I am personally on the hunt for Townsville's top cooks, all a part of Harvey Norman's Townsville Kitchen Showdown. It's going to be a good show. Inside the next 20 minutes, let you know where your local markets are across this great city. We all seem to sneak out in the winter, don't we? The weather is beautiful. The sun is shining. Belinda Carlisle's up next on the Star Playlist. It's a good day to have a good day.
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3: So today I'm going to have a go at trying to convince your friend Andrew, is it?
4: Yes, Andrew. Okay, here's some info about him. His wife's name's Jess. He's a bit of a comedian. He plays a bit of music, like plays a bit of piano, like comedic piano.
3: Okay.
5: Hello, it's Andrew speaking.
3: Hey, Andrew, how you doing? It's Jimmy.
5: Jimmy, hey, how's things?
3: Mate, I reckon I haven't seen you since you and Jess got married.
5: Well, yeah, no, might not have been, might not have been that, actually, yeah.
3: I'm looking for someone who does, like, a bit of musical comedy, because I know you used to do the piano stuff, right?
5: Yeah, that's right.
4: Andrew, can I just chime in? Donnie, this is Andrew Hansen from The Chaser.
5: And a very nice man, like, you know, my brain is so foggy, I barely remember even good friends.
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0: 12 to 12 on Samba right here at Star 106.3. It's your Sunday morning soundtrack, hanging out with you right through till lunchtime today. 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
0: The Cotter's Market's well underway, wrapping up at 1 o'clock today. Plenty of time to head to Flinders Street and enjoy some local markets right in the heart of Townsville City. Willow's Markets is still on until 11:30 this morning. You get all your fresh produce out there, little quirky handmade gifts, and it's in the Willow's car park, so you can just pop inside and do groceries or whatever you get up to on Sunday. Check out some of the stores. It is Star 106.3. You are in Townsville and it is a glorious sunny day across the ville. Maybe you're here for the Folk Fest, maybe went to the Country Fest, whatever you're doing in town, or if you're a local, happy Sunday to ya. The Ace of Base is coming up for us. I call it the Sunday morning soundtrack because the playlist really opens up on the weekend. That one's on the way. The Script and Kings of Leon all coming up for you right here at Star.
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17: Joyce Main Electrical, end of financial year sale on now.
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0: Star 106, very happy Sunday morning. Do you love a good remix? I certainly do. Someone who does it better than the rest, DJ Delicious, our very own Danny. She hits up the dance floors across Townsville, but she also transforms lunchtimes here at Star 106.3 with the midday mix. It is, trust me, your ultimate way to switch up your lunchtime. She pulls out the decks. They're right behind me. They look very serious. I make sure I never touch them. And she remixes all the biggest tunes that you want to hear, the throwbacks. Sometimes she does themed mixes like your 80s, your 90s, country mixes. Danny has it covered. It's all thanks to Joyce Main, matching advertised prices from local stores and major online retails. We love when Danny gets her DJ Delicious on. And, of course, I get to hear it every single lunchtime here at Star. So it definitely pumps me up before I kick on the Arvo show from 1 o'clock. The new sport and weather is next, and your Sunday morning soundtrack kicking right back in after that with a Sam Fender and Olivia Dean. I better rein me in. Snow Patrol's on the way. Amy Shark next hour and Harry Styles. They are all artists coming our way right here at Star 106.3.
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2: Local supermarkets say they're ready to keep North Queenslanders supplied during cyclone season, investing in extra storage space here in Townsville. Three people have been arrested and charged with weapons offences from a property in Burdekin.
3: With a journalist based right here in Townsville, we can deliver local stories from local voices that you simply can't get anywhere else.
2: A record number of first-year graduate doctors are set to start their training in Queensland hospitals this year, including 74 in the Townsville Hospital and Health Service.
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9: Morning, Alana McIntyre here with the latest. Thousands of Australians are packing Vancouver to watch the Socceroos kick off their World Cup campaign. The newsroom's John Michael is in Canada with the latest.
10: A sea of green and gold has flooded into Vancouver for today's opening group match against Turkey. The Socceroos going to the clash as outsiders, having never beaten the 22nd ranked nation before. Aussie coach Tony Popovich is expected to wait until just before kickoff to announce his starting 11, with star striker Mo Torre set to play despite an illness scare earlier this week.
9: Fears we could start seeing people queuing up at the Bowser again, with the fuel excise discount set to end.